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1: Westside. 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

you, I bet. 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Fall off what? 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
1: Diesel. 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

0: finesse, Caribbean flex. 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
1: If you send me the location, then I'll be right there. 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Another 5 years.

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0: tuned in to the Wickedy West Side. Let's go.
1: Hiya, it's Shania, and yes, you're tuned in to the West Side Connection with your girl all the way up until 1 p.m. We have a special guest coming in later, so make sure you keep it right here.
0: It's the West Side Connection.
2: Get ready to shake it. I went deaf on it.

0: not one, not two, but three albums he dropped. And it's just, it's a lot. Belle, what do you think about the number of albums? Have you seen?
1: I mean, you know what? I did listen to a couple of songs already, yeah, but I did not expect him to be dropping three.
0: Yeah. What are they even called? There's Iceman.
1: There's Iceman and there's...
0: Maid of Honor.
1: Yes, Maid of Honor. And there's another one as well.
0: Habibti.
1: Yes.
0: I've listened to Iceman.
1: I think I heard a song from Iceman.
0: I have, we can get into that.
1: Yeah. It's the West Side Kid.

0: period. Now, we had just started talking about the fact that Drake dropped 3 albums in one night yesterday.
1: Yes.
0: And it's a bit of a lot. I've made my way through Iceman.
1: Okay.
0: I have to admit, to be if I'm completely honest, I haven't really been checking for Drake in a while.
1: Yeah.
0: So I didn't really have my expectations that high. And the songs represented
1: just,
0: that.
1: Do you know what? I listen to like one or two of the songs, like just like little snippets here and there.
0: Yeah.
1: But I need to make some time to actually go through the whole entire trilogy because I feel like there's a lot. There's a lot to unpack.
0: It's too much.
1: It's too
0: How much.
1: Much
0: is too much? This feels like too much.
1: Trilogy is too much.
0: It does. But keep it right here. We've got lots to come.
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4: 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Fed up, and fed up.

0: gonna say
1: the verse might have come in already.
0: Got to be illegal to do that.
1: Yeah, we can get into that.
0: Yes, we will. Yes. It's the West Side Connection. Big.

Chicago, Michael Jackson. If you haven't been following my escapades, if that's the correct word, I discovered that song a little while ago and I've just been rinsing it ever since, basically.

0: when it came out.
1: Yeah. He
0: and
1: did
0: had,
1: one.
0: They had the one with Justin Timberlake
1: in it. Yeah. Liked it though.
0: I thought it was right. I don't think it was as big as they wanted it. I don't think it was as successful as they wanted it to be.
1: Yeah.
0: But it's Michael, legendary Michael.
1: Exactly. Like we're gonna love it either way. But yes, I know exactly what you're talking about.
0: But for now, let's get into some NEMs with Geekin.
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0: to your head.
1: Yes, the concrete boy.
2: Yeah, BD ain't rich and he broke us. 25,000 that stroke us. The hood shit with me like

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1: Hi, it's Shania.
2: Hi, it's B to the L.
1: And you're listening to the West Side Connection. Now, earlier on, I was talking about the fact that Beyoncé's hard drives and laptops were stolen

0: prison with two. Actually, wait. No, they've been sentenced to 5 years, 2 years in prison, and the rest on probation. And so, I don't know how true this is, right? But someone said, no, he's... Right, let's start again. I don't know how true this is, but one of the headlines was like, oh, why didn't you take... why didn't you take a plea deal, or why didn't you take a settlement or whatever? And he said he was hoping to see Beyonce in court.
1: He's not serious. Come on.
0: But also, the hard drives were never recovered. Only MacBooks were recovered. So there's still unreleased recordings, footage, and set lists that are unaccounted for.
1: Oh.
0: Beehive is saying he should get more time because he hasn't released them to us.
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3: Is this a Bell's Blockbuster?
2: It is a Bell's Blockbusters.
3: Oh my God.
2: Okay, I'm going to give you my two cents on the film that I went to watch yesterday. Nice. So Mortal Kombat, which is a part two to the first one. And not to spoil anything, I have to say, if you know the game, you're going to know the characters I'm going to say. So Kitana has been absolutely incredible. You know a little bit more backstory about her, and I actually fall in love with the character. Scorpion, legendary as always. There are some characters that might have died. So I know. But I have to say, though, that film really did stick to the game and how, like, the iconic character's moves has stayed. And I have to say, Sonya Blade, you are, like, iconic. Like, I think she's badass.
3: Is that a character?
2: That's a character. Okay, Sonya Blade is a character in the game. So
3: okay.
2: I'm saying, if you know Mortal Kombat, you know exactly the players I've talked about.
3: So people should go and see it?
2: Yes.
3: Okay.
1: It's the West Side Connection.

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1: Hi, it's Shania.
2: Hey, it's Vita.
1: And you're listening to the West Side Connection. Now, me and Belle, we've been talking about like our boomer moment. Like the thing, what? Do you know, I didn't even say one of mine.
2: Okay, yeah.
1: Should I say one of mine?
2: Go on then.
1: Okay, one of my boomer, like one of my things, my boomer opinions is you shouldn't have to be connected to the internet to play games on your phone.
2: Yeah. That is a big thing.
1: Yeah.
2: That is 100% big thing.
1: That's what I think.
2: I don't have a boomer. Do I have a boomer moment? I actually don't. I'm sure I do. I just need to go through it.
1: But I guess it's because of what we were talking about with the Instagram update.
2: Yes, we are. Yeah. I cannot believe this. So if you don't know, Instagram has added a new feature where you can actually do instant photos. It's very much like, it's kind of like a mix of Snapchat and a story put together. But it basically, you can actually put up some instant photos and then all of your friends and your followers can actually see it. I don't really understand the whole purpose of it. I've seen some people do it. I've tried it. And I don't know how this is actually any different from a story. Have you tried it?
1: I haven't

0: It's the West Side Connection.
1: Hi, it's Shania.
2: Hey, it's V to the L.
1: And in the building, we have none

0: Yes.
1: Can you give us a quick intro? Who is Leia?
0: Leia is amazing. Leia is next up. And Leia is now. And Leia is the first and final winner of the Rap Game UK.
1: Wow. Yeah, she is. Wow. Do you know, on that note, so when that happened, the end of 2024, right? Yeah. And you've just put out your first EP mm-hmm. called Layers to Leia.
0: Yeah.
1: Right. Now, what has happened in that time?
0: A lot has happened. Yeah. I've been collabing with

0: Nice.
1: I like it. Yeah. Okay, so you were the first female winner of Rap Gaming UK.
0: Yeah.
1: Congrats.
0: Thank you.
1: How does that feel?
0: It feels really good. Like, around the time my grandma had passed away, so it was just like her spirit, like everything about her was with me along the way. And I feel like she'll continue to be with me on my journey, and it feels amazing. Mm-hmm. And that's another reason why

0: And do you think it represents a shift in female MCs being in the music industry?
1: I think it definitely does. I don't think anyone's doing it like me. That's literally, I say you can't do it like I did.
0: Period.
1: I'm all about collabing with females and bringing females together, and I want to do more of that as well.
0: Nice. Well, on that note, we're going to get into The Boy Is Mine. Do you want to quickly intro the song?
1: This is The Boy Is Mine, Leia and Mimi Monroe on Layers to Layer. Make sure you go check it out. Shoo-wee.
2: It's the West Side Connection.
3: Who made this? Who made this?

0: We love to see it. Yes, I hope exactly. Everyone listening was moving in their seat. Yeah. We love a little homage to.
1: We do.
0: Homage. Yes. To the classics.
1: Exactly. Love it. Right. Okay. I know that you mentioned a little bit about your EP.
2: Yeah.
1: So the feature on this project are all female MCs, as we have mentioned. Mm-hmm. So we have Nadia Rose, Mimi Monroe, and Woody. Was that intentional, or did it feel like it's just right to have them?
2: No, I feel like. It was

0: I think I made a post the other day saying how like females should work together more, and that's just me doing that, and hopefully in the future I could work with more and more females.
1: Yeah. I like that. I love the empowerment.
2: And that's a feature on the

0: Woman, that was like a track that I think I needed to put out there because as a young girl, yeah, like no one spoke to me like that.
1: Mm.
0: And I wanted to be able to put a song out there for young girls, like let's say they're not close to whoever they have in their family.
1: Yeah.
0: They can listen to that and be like, oh, okay, maybe I should do things like this. And that's why I wanted to do that last track. Forward is just a vibe. And
1: yeah, yeah, I love that song. Forward, I love that song.
0: Forward. To go forward and never look back, because yeah, the only way is up, honestly.
1: And
0: yeah.
1: just real quick, it was so I had the pleasure of being at the release party. It was a fantastic vibe, and I think a testament to who you are and the type of people you surround yourself with. And on that note, we're gonna get into my favorite track off of the EP. Okay, this is Can't Tell Me Nothing.
0: Yeah, tell me nothing.
2: It's the West Side Connection.
3: Yo, man, it's your boy Rooms. You already know, man. And right now, you're listening to Layers EP. You get me? Just get it.
4: What's going on, it's Scorcher, and you're listening to Layers' new EP. ADMB, my guy.
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0: It's the West Side Connection.
1: Hi, it's Shania.
2: Hey, it's B's of the L.
1: And
3: it's Leo. You can't do it like I did.
1: Shall we?
2: Can we all practice saying that together?
3: Okay.
2: Oh, wait, okay.
3: Okay,
2: oh.
3: 3, 2, 1.
1: It's Leo. You can't do it like I did it. Shoo-wee!
2: Yay! Okay, that's like the most fire intro ever.
3: You know that's one of my vocal stims.
1: Really?
3: You know, I just say it. I love that.
2: She does.
3: Like, in my head, I'm just like, yeah.
2: Yeah.
3: Like, shoo-wee.
2: All right, I really want to go back to the rap game because I absolutely love it. So in one of the episodes of Rap Game, you actually blended opera and rap together. Yeah. So I was wondering, like, do you have a background in opera or do you feel like that was just a creative, spontaneous moment?
4: I was classically trained. For 2 years, I went to a college called CYM. It was one of those things where, like, honestly, I didn't want to do it, but my mom forced me.
2: But it paid off in the
4: end. Exactly. And now I find myself putting it into like different sounds, and it works. It blends really well.
2: Yeah, it worked really well. Mm-hmm. No one would have thought.
1: Like, yeah, even at the release party as well. I heard the vocals come out.
2: This is your league. This is different. Yeah.
1: Now we were getting a bit excited in the studio because we're saying summer's coming.
4: Yeah.
1: Just a couple of weeks ago, you were on DJ AG's show.
4: Yeah.
1: How important is it to do things like that and for summer? And what do you want to get out this summer? Because I know we got a song lined up and

0: A quick intro.
1: Okay, this is Forward. Make sure you lot forward it. Make sure you listen to it later. It's the layer out now.
2: It's the West Side Connection.
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0: It's the West Side Connection.
1: Yeah, man. Big layer. With four words.
2: Yes.
1: Now, I'm going to touch on something that we... So, the first time we met was at the UK End Towards. Mm-hmm. And I literally said to you, I said, oh my gosh, are you Jamaican? And you were like, no.
2: No.
1: So, can I say something? Literally, no. Me too. Whatever's fun, I'm saying that's mine as well. Because I'm saying Nigeria, I claim that one. I got my Ghana, I claim that one. But obviously there's a bit of Jamaican influence on that song as well. What does that represent to you?
3: Do you know what? I'll say something that not a lot of people know about me. So I grew up with my sibling's dad, who is Jamaican. So I grew up around Jamaicans a lot. I always tell people I'm Jamaican at heart.
1: Period.
2: Okay.
3: Nice.
1: So this is part one. Mm-hmm. What can we expect from part two, and what can we expect from Leia over the next, you know, few months, few years? What can we expect?
3: Definitely more and more music. I'm going to be jumping in my R&B bag.
2: I got
3: to preview an R&B song not too long ago at the Powher event. It was so cool. Big up Melissa like on her venture, because it was such an amazing event. Summer, everyone needs to go there. But
1: what was that? Powher.

0: Come on. Up next, we got Mimi in the building. Woo!
1: West Side. West London, your summer starts here. 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
0: 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Up first, we got Obvious by Chris Brown. 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
1: You are locked in with your girl Mimi for the West Side Weekend Vibe show. I will be keeping you and your ears company over the next 3 hours. It is a good show, and of course, as usual, I've got 3 hours of the finest R&B, hip-hop tunes, and I've also got great chat. You know, think pop culture meets music. And of course, I will be giving the vibes to get you ready for the weekend. Now, to get the show started, I played you a little bit of Say R by Trey Songz, which to me is a very, like, weekend, let's get the party started type of song, because listen, it's such a vibe. Shout out Trey Songz for that throwback. Then we had I Just Might by Bruno Mars, and then we had Obvious by Chris Brown. And I believe that might be from his latest album, Brown, which featured the very R&B aesthetic album cover. And I would say in the past, like, week, there's been a bit of controversy surrounding that album. Chris Brown got a 1.3 score on Pitchfork out of 10. I know, 1.3 is, I've literally never seen that. Like, that is so low. Like, low to the extent where it's like, you might as well just said it was a 1. Like, I think the 3 is almost a little bit insulting. Like, it's almost like, why is there the 0.3 there? And then also, the author of the review literally said, as a caption part of Twitter, saying, this album is a piece of the S word. And I was like, wow, they did not hold back at all. And honestly, I have not heard the album, so I really can't speak to it. But from what I've seen online, people have said it's not the best album, like it's not that great. So I'm actually, in a way, not surprised by the 1.3 rating. But I would love to hear from you. If you've heard the Chris Brown new album, is it a yay? Is it a nay? Get in touch with me over at WhatsApp at 07349-051-703. That is 07349-051-703. And I would love to hear your thoughts on that. Up next, we have Ashake with Gratitude. Keep it locked in, keep it West Side.
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1: You are locked in with your girl Mimi for the West Side Weekend Vibe Show. And you were just listening to So Sick by Neo. Actually, his first like big hit that made him known. The Neo that we know today, who's actually on a UK tour. That's one concert that I low-key kind of missed that I did not see. Like, I completely did not see Neo and Akon live. I don't even know if it's still going on, but I feel like I've missed my charge, you know what I mean? Then we had Drake with Take Care, and then we had Gratitude by Ashake. And talking of Drake, Drake has done something absolutely, in my opinion, kind of crazy. He has dropped multiple projects recently, and I feel like people are split. Some would say, is this overstimulating? Are artists dropping too much too quickly? Could this be because of TikTok or how social media is these days? Is there like a lack of mystery and anticipation that can even exist anymore in music? I personally have not listened to Drake's latest albums. I have three to catch up on. Like, honestly, I'm like overwhelmed. I'm like, three albums is a lot. I wonder if he's been able to produce like really good album because it's just so many. But one of the albums is called Iceman, and that album alone has 18 songs, which is a lot, you know. I'm gonna play a few bangers off that album. I'm yet to hear them, so I'll be listening to them for the first time with you. In case this is your first time listening to the album, we are listening to the album together, you know. It's kind of fun to hear the album with you at the same time. So yeah, I am gonna hear the album, at least one song. And a few I'm gonna have, you know, all over. And another one, the album is called Habiti, and that has 11 songs. The album cover is quite interesting, like a mystery girl. I'm not sure who she is. And then the other one is called Maid of Honor, and I do really love the album cover. It's like a picture of like his mum and him when he was little, like, and his dad in the background. It's kind of a really pretty picture. And that has 14 songs. I actually probably need to sit down and listen though. And it's got quite a few features on there. But yeah, up next, we got some ads. And then we got Shebang by Drake.
0: Westside.
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1: You are locked in with your girl Mimi for the Westside Weekend Vibe show, and I was just playing you one of my favorite tracks off Kehlani's new album, Kehlani, called Sweet Nothing, featuring Leon Thomas. And then I played Step by Snoop Dogg and Sweets This, which actually has a sample by the infamous, or such a famous song. You know the Candy? It's like Candy. It has that little snippet in there. And then I played a new track by Drake called Shebang off of one of his three new albums, and it's from Iceman. So yeah, that was my first time actually listening to a Drake song from the new set albums. Not too bad. I need to actually sit down and really take in all three albums. Like, they need time and justice. I need to like have a time, have a day when I can just like consume and listen to it. Because I love to listen to new albums and like be focused. Do you know what I mean? Like, I want to just sit down, really take it in. And like, I don't know about you, but when it comes to listening to albums, I'm a lyrics person. I know, like, I feel like there's two types of people, right? When it comes to listening to albums or music in general. You're either like on the first listen, you listen and you focus on lyrics. You're like, okay, let me actually understand what this artist is saying in the music. Or you're more focused on just the beat, the rhythm, like how it sounds. And then from there, you're like, okay, let me see if I actually like the lyrics. I'm quite a lyrics person, so I really do be listening to lyrics. That isn't to say that I am not still listening to and focused on the beat and rhythm, because at the end of the day, the beat and rhythm is gonna also determine if I like the tune. But sometimes lyrics can really be a thing, especially when it comes to like singers, you know, even rappers. If they're rappers, I'm like, listen to the bars you're spitting. Like, what's the bar saying? Are the bars good? Are the bars bad? Like, what's the vibe? What's the tea? That's what I'm kind of like looking out for when it comes to rappers and their music. But at the same time, I'm also thinking about like singers and like when they're singing songs, like what are they singing about? Like, what are they trying to convey in their emotion? You know, that's kind of my vibe, I feel like, when it comes to listening to albums. I hope I'm not the only one, but up next, we have Sunset Boulevard by Jazz Caris.
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friend. Know what I'm saying? Outside is back to what it was, you know what I'm saying? Atlanta, tell you about my run, you know what I'm saying? Ask Pluto Banker 21, you know what I'm saying? I done put up half, what's done is done, you know what I'm saying? Two cars in the back, two in the front, you know what I'm saying? They so down for

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1: You are locked in with your girl Mimi for the West Side Weekend Vibe, and you were just listening to Long Way To Go by Cassie. I love the outro to that track. It's just so good. And then I played a new track from Drake's new album, well, one of Drake's new albums, Ran To Atlanta, and it features Future and Molly Santana. So yeah, shout out Future and Molly Santana on that track. I'm not actually familiar with Molly Santana. The track isn't too bad. I've now played you two songs off New Iceman, Drake's new album, and I'm like, ah, it's not too bad. It ain't old Drake, do you know what I mean? And then we had Sunset Boulevard by Jazz Caris. So what a great set of tracks to really get us started for the weekend. And something that I've just seen, okay, on Instagram, is a new feature, okay? I feel like every day you're on social media, something is new, something has been added, and it's like, what are we to do now? And it's called Instant. So basically, you can take a picture of like a current moment that you're in, and it's an instant picture, and then you could post it and all your followers can see. You can post it to like your close friend story if you have that, or you can just post it to the followers that follow you back. So anyone that follows you and you follows back on Instagram, they can see it. But you can't like screenshot it, and it's an instant. So once you've seen it, it's gone. And I'm just like, Instagram HQ, I'm not 100% sure what the point of the new feature is, because on Instagram, if you are familiar with the app, there is something that you can do called stories, where you can like basically post on your story and it only lasts 24 hours. You can post about anything, pictures, videos, quotes, whatever you want to do, you can post it on your story and it only lasts 24 hours. Instants are a bit different, where they just, well, you click on it and it's gone. But like, it's so similar to a story that I'm trying to find the

purpose of it. But you know, social media is forever changing. They're forever adding stuff. Like, we did have something called Instagram Threads, which I've still not got. I'm sorry. Sometimes I am a little bit overwhelmed by how much social media there is. Sometimes it's like, it's too much. Because at this point, how many social media platforms can you have? But up next, we've got one of my favorite songs by Tyler. It's Chanel. Keep it locked in. Keep it Westside. The Weekend Vibe.

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1: Remember the time that was Michael Jackson, what a classic. And then I played you another Michael Jackson classic and personal favorite of mine, which is Chicago, Michael Jackson. This song, yeah, I love how Shania from Westside discovered it recently, but it's such a good track. I knew it from like a couple years ago and it's so good. Then I played I'm On One, and it's of course Saturday, and it's such a good Saturday. The weather's like not hot, but not cold either. It's still not giving full-on sunshine, but I'm hoping for the bank holiday weekend next week it is going to be a lot of sunshine and vibes. But I saw a conversation online and it actually got me thinking, have pop stars become too relatable? Because years ago, pop stars kind of felt untouchable. The fashion was dramatic, you know, the performances were huge, interviews felt polished. They felt almost like larger than life and kind of like you couldn't really see them. And don't get me wrong, I love authenticity, but these days, artists, I don't know, they seem just a little bit more accessible. And sometimes it feels like we know a little bit too much. And I think that could be probably because of social media. Because I feel like one minute they're performing on stage, the next minute they're arguing in TikTok comments or they're posting all sorts of stuff. And you're like really up in their business. And like, I feel like to me, social media has kind of removed the mystery of that like celebrity culture. Like, of course, back in the day there was like magazines and tabloids and stuff, but it couldn't give you all the tea that you can really get off social media from like a celebrity that you can just easily access. And a part of me feels like that's kind of why celebrity culture is kind of ruined. I think that's why people are loving artists with really strong visuals and like the big eras again, because it feels exciting, you know. People want like an escape, people want like a spectacle. And I felt like that's why artists these days are fully committing to themes, because if everyone online feels online anymore and no one's iconic, like it's just not the same vibe. But yeah, up next, one of my favorite songs that has been released this year, it's Other Side by Brent Fires.
0: Weekend Vibe.

0: how we do. This is how we do.
1: Love you like a brother, treat you like a friend, respect you like a lover. Oh, oh, oh, oh, oh, oh.
2: You could bet that, never gotta sweat that. You could bet that, never gotta sweat that. You could bet that, never gotta sweat that. You could bet.

0: brother. 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Oh, oh, oh, oh, oh, oh.
1: Weekend Vibe.
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0: And then Other Side by Brent Faiyaz. I love that song so much. It's just so good to me. It's just such a vibe. It's very different for Brent, but I love that for him. I love when artists try different things and they have like different sounds. And talking of sound, okay, I feel like there's genuinely a few things more stressful than someone handling you the aux cord in the car. Okay, hear me out. Because suddenly you feel like your whole personality is under review, okay? You start overthinking every single song choice. You're thinking, okay, I can't play something too mainstream. I don't want to play something too niche, too slow, too aggressive. And everybody's just like judging your music taste silently. Some might even be judging loudly. You never know. You know, do you know what I mean? Like, you're just, there's just the pressure that comes with being in charge of the aux that sometimes I can't personally handle it. Because nobody might be saying anything directly to you, but you can feel the energy if you play a song that everyone just doesn't vibe with, or it's a bit of a miss in the playlist. Whereas like when you play something that is genuinely a banger, you can tell the reaction of people in the room. They're like, okay, yeah, we're feeling this, it's a good track. But you just know it's whatever you've played is gonna bang. And I feel like when it comes to friendship groups, everyone has their role. Do you know what I mean? There might be that one person that plays the sad songs, the one that, you know, plays more the 2016 throwbacks, the one that is the Afrobeats king or queen, and the one that maybe plays all the underground subs. You know what I mean? Like every road trip is different. Everyone has their own thing. But I feel like music taste is quite personal because songs can become quite attached to a person. So yeah, if you're in charge of the aux, just take the lead and let the rest follow. But keep it locked in, keep it West Side.
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1: Excuse me. 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

0: one that I really like, and that is one of them, which is track number 2 on the album. But something I've literally been thinking about, right, okay, is I feel like everything in pop culture right now feels like it moves really quickly. A trend can go viral in the morning and it's already tired by the evening. Like, songs can blow up, they peak, and they disappear in what feels literally, literally like days. Even conversations online don't even last that long anymore. And I think it creates a pressure where you feel like you have to keep up constantly. I don't know if I'm the only one that thinks or feels this way. I'm sure you might too. Like, if you miss something for a day, you've missed everything. It's like, say something, for example, is a TV show that's just come out and you go online and you're already seeing spoilers. So it's like, what's the point of even watching it? Do you know what I mean? Like, it's so annoying. But I feel like we're kind of feeling a fatigue around it, because not everything necessarily needs an instant opinion. Not everything needs an instant reaction, a breakdown, a hot take every 5 minutes. Like, sometimes we can just chill, you know, let things settle a little bit. And I think that's what people are quietly missing slightly, is space, you know, space for things to actually mean something before they're being replaced. And yeah, I kind of wish things were sometimes a bit slower. I feel like, as a true born Londoner, London, things just move really quickly anyway. So like, compare that and like combine that, should I say, with social media. It's just speed upon speed, you know what I mean? But up next, we've got Low by Flo Rida. Keep it locked in, keep it west side.
1: Weekend vibe.
2: Let me talk to you. Let me talk to you.

0: a Euro summer. And as someone who really remembers when this song dropped, this song, Did You See, was played everywhere. Like, literally, you couldn't go out and not hear Did You See. Like, it was literally everywhere. All summer parties, all summer motives, barbecues, festivals, concerts, you name it, that song was played everywhere. And I think Zara Larsson is 100% right on that one. And I feel like people forget. I feel like Zara Larsson in the past, I would say, year or two, her album Midnight Sun and the single, along with her song that she has with Tyler now and her song with Pink Panther, she's been like making waves, I would say, globally. But I'm so sorry, Americans are really late to Zara, because Zara was popping here in the UK. If anyone remembers, because I do, I'm hoping you do too, because there was a time where Zara Larsson was played everywhere. She had really cool songs like It Ain't My Fault. She collaborated with another UK artist, Mnike, with Never Forget You. I love that track so much. And I just love how she knows about the UK vibe, because the UK here, we do love ourselves some Zara Larsson from like years ago. It is also kind of interesting how she's kind of in this like online beef with Chris Brown. It is a little bit random, but I think it's because Chris Brown was feeling a bit salty for getting that 1.3 rating on his album by Pitchfork. So I don't know. It's a bit of a random one, Chris Brown and Zara Larsson. I don't know. But up next, we've got No Words by Dave. Keep it locked in. Keep it West Side.
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2: 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I don't want a sorted. I don't want to. I don't want to. 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

Egyptian. 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
1: You are locked in to the Weekend Vibe with your girl Mimi, and you were just listening to a new Georgia Smith track called

If you know, you know. I'm sorry, the Nicki Minaj version is, in my opinion, better than just the Ginger one. I don't know what it is about Nicki Minaj's verse, but yeah, she ate that one down. And something that I'm loving on Spotify, which I think has been a feature for a while, but I've been seeing it a lot on TikTok, is the Spotify kind of like DJ mixing thing. It kind of lets you be a DJ. And people are really putting out some fire mixes on Instagram and TikTok. And I'm just like, do your thing. And I've played around with it a little bit as a DJ myself. I have played around with it.

0: But TikTok, yeah. The DJs, I am loving the mixes. Every other TikTok I'm seeing is these, like, Spotify feature.
1: And it's so good.
0: Like, I think I need to play around with it a bit more. I've used it a couple of times, but I need to, like, sit down and do it. Because, obviously, you have to meet and match the BPM, which, of course, beats per minute. And it shows you that. It basically is a DJ deck. For my fellow DJ people, those of you who are listening, I'm telling you, it's the same thing. If you've not tried it, defo try it. It's actually kind of fun. And, like, even those of you that are not DJs, it's fun. Like, you get to basically be a DJ. It's fun. But up next, we've got Throwback with Drake with Hold On, We're Going Home. Keep it locked in, QSI. The Weekend Vibe.

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1: You are locked in with your girl Mimi for the West Side Weekend Vibe show. And you were just listening to one of my favorite

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Girl, don't tempt Drake, I'm tempting you. I do miss the old Drake. There's just something about old Drake that just slaps. And something that I saw recently online is, you know what? We do say things that we hate social media, but sometimes I be loving social media because it really has me discovering things that I did not know before.

they'll give you a call and you win the bag. And they're like designer bags. This girl did a whole TikTok of her basically winning a Bottega bag, but she only had to pay £20 for it. And I was like, now how long has this been going on for? The comments were saying,

this at all. Like, listen, if this was me, this would have been right up my street because I would have definitely been there, honey. £20 for a Bottega bag. That is a steal. That is a, like, I didn't even know it was a thing.

0: for the music. Keep it locked in. Keep it Westside.
1: Westside. 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

grind, but then I felt as soon as she won her award for Best New Artist, people started to change. The label was demanding music at a certain point. People were being quite harsh and critical. It's been a topic for years, and I don't know if you've seen it, but

negative from her much in comparison to before she won the award. But I feel like there are some artists out there that have definitely gone against the curse, like Billie Eilish. Of course, Olivia Dean is the latest recipient of this award. So I guess we'll have to wait and see. But I don't think Olivia Dean has been cursed by the best new artist. But I guess it'll take us a year to really see if that's going to happen, because she did have a massive year before she won the Grammy. But up next, we got You're Making Me High by Toni Braxton. Keep it locked in. Keep it Westside. The Weekend Vibe.

0: there's just no time to like process everything. But it's the weekend. It's Saturday. I actually can't wait for next weekend. It's a bank holiday. I'm going to have a great weekend. My Saturday is filled with some fun. I'm going to my friend's birthday and the dress code is wear something with a hint of pink. So you have to wear something. It can be a bag that's pink. It can be earrings that's pink. It can be, you know, your hair is pink. I mean, anything pink, but like not like a dress pink outfit. So yeah, hope you enjoy your weekend. Up next, we got DJ JC. It's been your girl Mimi.
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It is just gone past 4 p.m. across the capital. Saturday the 16th of May, a Saturday mixed jam on Westside with myself, JC. And there is only one place for us to begin. Your Iceman. Brand new Drizzy Drake, make him pay.

0: And a bang as well. Brand new Drizzy Drake. The Iceman has returned. 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
0: Yes, indeed, the voice, the sound of eyes for your Saturday afternoon. We say the Saturday afternoon. No, we don't. Do you know what? Let me push that to one side because I've got to be honest with you, Mix Jam. I've just come back from a trip and I'm at 60%. Now you may have, if you've been listening along over the past, a couple of years. Well, I am engaged to be wed. I am engaged to be wed, and that is happening in the next couple of weeks. And I have just come back from my stag do. Goodness me. Yeah, yes. I don't know what's going to happen today, but I feel like we need to hold each other's hand and just get through this. Saturday salutes Saturday salutes to your Weekend Vibe team today. Thank you very much. Thank you for carrying it. I'm going to get there. It is the Saturday Night Express as we deliver those vibes to your chest. I think I'm still recovering, I've got to be very honest. Saturday salutes to all those, my groomsmen that came out and joined me over in Barcelona. We had a time, stories will not be shared. Apart from actually going to watch the football, El Clasico, that was a moment. But other than that, I'm on the recovery. It's a slow, slow drip all the way up until the wedding. But you know what, whilst I was out there, I did keep a keen ear to the musical streets just to see what we could deliver. And it's always nice visiting other countries, other cities, other cultures, and bringing a little something from there over to London, over to the West Side, which we shall do later on today's show. Some good energy in the clubs over there, so we're going to bring that towards the end of your Saturday Mix Jam. Not only that, yes, I am. We are back in full effect. Your Sugarcane Selection returns, which helps us set sail into the evening at 4:30 p.m. And you know what? We're going to have a curated blend of hip-hop and R&B, dancehall, afrobeats. But of course, we have got a whole heap of new music in the bag. Whilst I was away, Chris Brown dropped a little something new. Leaning up for one long piece of album, Brown. We got some cuts from that to play. Brand new Georgia Smith in the bag. Brand new Kehlani, of course. Self-titled album. And this man under us. What a treat, what a delight. Yesterday dropping 3 albums on our head top. Maid of Honor, Habib T. And of course, the Iceman. This one under us from the Iceman, Make Them Pay. And I feel like we're not going to, he's dropped what, nearly 50 songs or so? We're just going to choose a couple from each project, the ones that we fancy, you know what I mean? As we do. We've got to let some of these tunes marinate, and over the coming weeks, we will be playing a couple more favourites. But until then, pure heavyweights to get us in the mood for Saturday night. 3 hours non-stop good music all throughout today's show. And not a Saturday goes by without West Side Classics weaving through the airwaves today. But I'm feeling better already, you know. It's nice to get back behind the microphone, behind the decks. Maybe we're at 70% now, 71. Slow build up. Myself, JC, your Saturday tour guide, we're taking you on a scenic route into your weekend right here on West Side. And as ever, it is your time before we get it going. You can get involved today. You can get in touch. Let us know where you're up to, how we're soundtracking your Saturday, your weekend. And you can do that by reaching us in the usual places and spaces, all of the social media platforms that matter, at This Is West Side, or directly at DJ JC LDN. trying to stay as professional as possible. So let's get this underway then, shall we? You know what? I'm not going to waste any time. Let's continue on this tangent of some brand new music. Oh, yes, indeed. Brand new Chris Brown Friday, perfect timing from the album Brown. Runs on the other side of your Saturday sterilizer, the voice of reason who blesses the path into your spring afternoon.

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1: That time again, is it? Well, I'll keep it short and sweet. Your voice of reason, officially opening the gateway to your Saturday night, here on the West Side. Unless I possess the key to said gateway, it's my pleasure to allow your mixed jam maestro, JC, to guide you through this musical labyrinth into your Saturday night. 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
0: Yes indeed, she will forever say it better than me. Brand new Chris Brown. Friday, perfect timing. Played you some Tyler Daly, All I Need, the sexy remix from Son of Zeus. Not a show goes by without the sounds of Manchester's finest. And this one under us, Brent Fires, Dead Man Walking, Jarreau Vandal, Vandalized Edit. An artist who we saw out in Barcelona over at Razzmatazz. As I said, we're going to just sprinkle a little BCN flavour as and when we can. Next time with myself, JC, taking you up until 7 p.m. and we are on the mend, we are on the recovery, which means we need our remedy. And that being good music, Papa. At This Is Westside, or at DJ JC LDN on the socials. Today we continue in the mix and blend. Play you one of our favoured Drake edits, DJ FTK.

Drake, Marvin Sheets, DJ FTK on the flip, Trillville, Some Cut, Rick Ross, Wale, Dice Pineapples, and WGFT, Some Gunna, taking us into our first ad break. On the other side of Burna Boy, we get into our Sugarcane selection.

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Remedy. The Sugarcane Selection, some sweet, sweet reggae music to grace your airwaves and hopefully seep some good vibrations for your Saturday afternoon, whatever it is that you are up to. And this week, we play a whole heap of classics, we play some brand new music as well, but we are going to kickstart from the Moving On album with a mixed jam favourite artist, one of our favourites, one of a kind.

Bitty McLean, One of a Kind. Westside Classics. Kickstarting your sugarcane selection. And of course, Not a Show Goes By without the sounds of Manchester's finest. Children of Zeus, The Heartbeat Part 2. And this one under us from Spare Room, and we are still burning that. And you know what? We will continue to do so. There is something about good reggae music that sort of, I'm going to say, it transcends generations in comparison to other genres. And I feel like Haile's got one on his hands. This one is called Nah. Talking about transcending genres and ages and time. Shall we get into some brand new music, some brand new Buju Banter?

And there we have it. Another successful Sugarcane selection. Played you some brand new Buju Bantam Butterflies release yesterday. Go and check that one out. Go and run that one up as well. Chronix, Skankin' Sweet, Berris Hammond, Double Trouble. Played you some Georgia Smith and Lila Ike, Greatest Gift. A little JC Refix with I Want You Around over that Bitty McLean, Walk

0: Yeah, we mixed it up. Played you a little bit of R&B, why not? Get you ready for the next segment of the show, warming you up for your Saturday night with some Donnell Jones. Shorty got her eyes on me. And you know what? We'll squeeze this one out, this last one, some more berries, lemon sweetness.
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0: Mavado, When You Feel Lonely, New Tyler and Zara Larson, She Did It Again. Let me take you back with some Westside classics. Young Bane, Hojo Funds, Fine Wine, Valiant Russian, Passenger Princess Squeezed In. Before we played you some Western, Shana, Burna Boy, Yay, Stinhao, on the controller edit, and of course Tory Lanez controller. And you know what? Iceman Weekend. There's a brand new track on Maid of Honor, featuring Popcorn, and I feel like when these two combine, it's always a delight, it's always a treat. So you know what, up until the next ad break, I'ma just run you all of the collabs that I can find in the crates of Drake and Popcorn. So we'll stick with this one, shall we? Saturday Mixer with myself, JC, playing you some controller.

Drake, Popcorn, the collaboration. Controller, my chargy, Weeky Undone. And this one, Twist and Turn, with Party Next Door. All building up to the brand new one released, Maid of Honor, dropped yesterday. Let's get into it. Saturday Mix Jam, myself, JC. After this one, we continue the build up into your Saturday night.

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0: cut up your friend. 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
0: Wait, wait, wait. 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
2: shout
0: my
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0: band.
2: My sexy, beautiful, fine ladies in the building. 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
0: Hey, okay. Yeah, yo, Noel, take out the baseline. Yo, my girl, suck in your waistline.

We kicked off brand new Drizzy Drake, new bestie. Played some house music, M4 Stale, Coco Jones, ICU, the Neo doubleheader, Party Hard, and big up the gal them. European 405, 305, should I say. Drop. Stacey Kidd, Let It Blow. A little bit of pressure there. And then I decided to go down this avenue of some UK garage. Lita, Relax, Wire Tribe, You Bring Me Up, Wookie, Scrappy, and in my opinion, one of the best garage tunes ever made, Battle. And I was out yesterday, as I do, be out one in Shoreditch, and I was running a little garage segment, and you know what? I think we're starting to lose it. It's a sad, sad state of affairs when you're putting on tunes like this and people are just like, oh, I don't know what this is. Each one teach one. Telling my son all about UK garage. Everything from the 2000s. We have to keep them alive. And talking and doing so, let's play you something brand new within this genre. Georgia Smith. Is doing her part. Released yesterday. This one, What's Done Is Done.

Brand new Georgia Smith. What's done is done. Keeping that UK garage flavour tasty. Talking of which, let's go into this one released earlier this year. Sampling a classic. Pink Panthers.

0: Side.
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0: side. It's the Mixed Jam.
1: We are into that last hour of your Saturday Mixed Jam. Myself, JC. And off the back of that garage, I want to ease it a little piece and we'll take you to Habibti. The other project release by Drizzy Drake yesterday. And I'll pick it a bunch. This is classic.

0: Drake setting the pace with classic, brand new from Habibti, and we decided to just run with it. Kehlani double header, Folded and Unlearned from that new album.
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Airways getting steamy and it's not even Valentine's Day. Slow jams are forever. Usher Seduction. As we said, Drake setting the pace there with that brand new tune, classic from Habibti. Now listen, it's never too late to check in with us and it never goes unappreciated, you know, when you get involved at This Is Westside or at DJ JC LDN on all of those social media platforms. And as we are into the last hour of your Saturday Mix Jam, I want to continue with some more brand new music, and it's kind of within the same vein as the music we've just been playing. Nice and easy, something brand new from Amariah BB. New BP is on the way. This one is Break Me Off.

All right. As I said, we are into the last hour of your mix jam, which means we need to pick up the initiative. We do love the slow jam, but it is Saturday night, so let's act accordingly. A mix jam favorite. I'm Mariah BB, brand new music, Break Me Off, and then played you the tune that she sampled. Mark Nelson, 15 minutes. But as much as we love the slow jams, as I said, I want to pick it up. Let's get back into the house. Let's get back into the high energy and the tune that we have been ringing off from the rooftops to get us all ready for Saturday nights. Joy Anonymous. Joy. Hear what me talk but not heed me though. Straight to the part that I feed you sweat. Featuring Stush and the Ezra Collective. This one deserves your full attention and full volume.

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1: Well, stepping out of the PYT and into a song that sampled it. Kanye West, T-Pain, Good Life. And there we have it. There we have it, another Saturday afternoon successfully reached. Before we step out the building and we hand you over to your energy and vibe show with Ready Famous, and with that we officially cross you over into your Saturday night. And it's at this point of the show where we like to sign off, we say our goodbye. So as always, big love if you have been listening in from 4 p.m. onwards. And if this 3-hour session was something that you enjoyed, fear not, we are back on your airwaves next Saturday for the Mix Jam, same time, same place. Not out and about tonight, I'm doing a private party, a private wedding in Maidervale, should be fun. Tomorrow though, a little bit more local. I mean, I'm in Maidervale tonight. Tomorrow I'm in Richmond. Be at one. For those that aren't working on a Monday night. Monday, should I say. Sunday sessions. Well, listen, whatever it is that you've got planned this evening and weekend, enjoy. Stay safe. If you're raving out in the town, showing out, enjoy. Stay vigilant. Stay hydrated. And if you're having a quiet one, then listen, a little nudge. We always welcome it. You can get involved on all of our socials and hit me up at DJJCLDM. Always appreciate the love from everyone reaching out. And of course, you can show us some love as well at This Is Westside. DJJC.co.uk for everything JC related. I've got some mixes up there for you to enjoy. The event dates for May. So in your own time, go and check those out. 1-2 photos, the all-important booking information as well. As I leave you with a final selection of music to turn you up for them Saturday night preparations. Eccentric on the buttons. Good lifestyle. Ready Famous though, into the building. Your energy and vibe show, the big man with a big Saturday night tune on the way here on Westside. Stay all the way dialed in. So as always, huge love for vibing with us today. Enjoy your weekend. Have a great week and I'ma catch you later. Love.

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Walk out to this. Walk out to this. 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

0: and brown eyes.
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1: Prince can use can you like already famous. 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Yeah, man, him is a festive one. Play music for everyone. This is me, the man, the original foundation from Jamaica Island.
2: It's live and even Scott to Sean Paul alongside the man them call Ready Famous. And you don't know, so right now, we don't switch and them can't blame us.
3: Yo, Chelsea, so this is Wayne, one of those who represent for Ready Famous, man.

0: 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You know this is Bro JMC. We are representing DJ Ready Famous. And I even we are part of that, that's why the girl let me rate us. 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Ready Famous, I the girl let me play for.
1: Yo, it's your boy Louis Ray. Right now you're rocking with my guy Ready Famous. 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
2: Okay. 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A bad

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0: Gunner and Chris Brown, WGFT remix. This one's been called. Original's called, the remix is called. It's all crazy. Let's keep going west side. This is the Energy and Vibe Show. Already famous in the building. Let's get this one from Abracadabra. It's called Millionaire.
1: One vice. We all in, you know.
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Used to rock big crepes to last longer, now wear tight, what's the fit on my drop? 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

0: I don't even wanna be the same as them, my name, cause them man, they just gas. 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
1: Really had to ruin that.

Tion Wayne, Leo's Day Trail. Crazy Love. Ready Famous on the West Side. This is the Energy and Vibe Show. Big love going out to everybody vibing with us this evening. Big up to my dancehall crew. Do remember, after 8:30 tonight, we get into the dancehall section. And just before 9 p.m, as always, Vibe of the Week. And last week's Vibe of the Week was so good, we have to go again on a second run. Big up Renea every single time. Just before 9 p.m, we get into that one again. Broken System. Crazy. Let's get this one from Louis Ray. Takes the offer. Shiesty.

0: That's how I shoot my. Keep it Westside, more bangers on the way.
1: Westside. 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

They already know. We can definitely not play this one time. Taken off the project Legend Deli, hosted by your boy Ready Famous. This is my broski. 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

0: The boy is CJ with Whoopty. Big love going out to everybody vibing with us this evening. So much more vibes on the way. You know the vibes can't done when the festive one is in the building. Still got something from Blast Tiger, Dollar Sign. Got something from Central C. I got something from... I played this last week, you know. Big up the boy Gotti38, man. That's how we gotta introduce it properly. Cause it's exclusive, it's not out yet. It's called Boo, and it's coming up soon. Big up to all of my UK artists doing their thing right now. You know, Ready Famous, we are representing. Let's get this one from Rex32, Kojo Funds.
1: Hey, yeah, Kojo, I'm free to.

When life gets rough, how can I complain? 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I'm writing a verse, and my sis told me that my niece is listening.

0: Central C with Limitless. Big love going out to everybody vibing with us tonight. 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To my show or any other presenter from the West Side. Let's get into something exclusive. I played it last week. We have to run it again. Big up man like Gotti38. This one's exclusive.
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0: 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Call Me The Kid with Like Two, absolute banger. Big love going out to everybody vibing with us. You know we got more bangers round the corner. Keep it Westside, Ready Famous in the building till 9 p.m.
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fair. 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

0: Mr. Easy and Gigs with London Town. And that is where we are broadcasting live from right now. 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
2: Young MA Car Confessions. Absolutely crazy. West Side, it's that time. Homegrown business. I played this last week. Yeah, and it's crazy. Maya Remy. Song is called Bill Gates. It's not a

I told you it's no joke. Big up Maya Remy every single time.

Ready Famous on the West Side. This is the Energy and Vibe Show. Let's get into something also homegrown. I've been playing this for a set now. T-Lo. This one called Feelings. Another crazy song. Let's do it, West Side.

0: 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Let's keep it UK. Let's get something for my broski. Delhi One Fours.
1: 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Keep it short. 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
1: 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Keep it short. 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

0: gang. Yo, check this out. 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What are them, man? 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Let's go.
1: West Side. Right here in West London, something special is happening. 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

If you know about dancehall, then you know about 450. Been taking the streets by storm. Constant regular drops. Every other week. This one is called the Lulu.

Hill and Gully rhythm going crazy right now. This is Valiant on the rhythm.

talking about new music, it's only right we get the brand new one from my G Dollar. It is the Sing J remix of Energy. And this one's got Takeover, Stunner, Cali Music, and Nike Drip. Westside, take this one in.

MJMC, Pink Monkey Production. This one is called Intoxicated. Big up to all of my dancehall crew, man. The festive one is here.

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I played one earlier. 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Jordan in my prime with a shot on my skill. Alright, the boy Massacre been going crazy, man. 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I'm fully supporting.

0: 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Wah.
1: Big up to Tay every single time. Telling you, you're locked in with the boy, Ready Famous. One to go. We played it last week. It's called Broken System. The artist is called Renea. And I'm not going to lie, this is one of my favourite songs at the moment right now. I keep it real. This week's vibe of the week, one more time. Renea, Broken System. It's available on all the platforms. Make sure you're running it up and showing some support. UK music to the world. Let's go, Renea.

You know what it is? It's not a lot of the time when you see or hear a song and you can actually tell she meant every single word. You can tell

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Westside Radio London, round two is in the building, and the energy is only getting higher from here. Jam and Jay still locked in, 11 weeks deep. I know exactly what London wants to hear. No guessing, no experimenting, just pure heat from start to finish. Atlanta to London, the culture is live tonight. And

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0: 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Jam and Jay holding it down each and every Saturday without fail. 11 weeks, and I have never once come to do this frequency without bringing you my absolutely best. And tonight is no different. London, we got two more rounds of heat coming, and that's the only way we do it, and that's how we get stronger. 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
0: 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I need you to know something important. When I first stepped on this frequency, I promised London that I would show up each and every week and give you everything I had 11 Saturdays later. And that promise, I have never been broken once. Tonight is no different. Jam and Jay live from Atlanta to the next 29 minutes.

0: 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Success feel better, independent. 9-11 at the Valley Adelaide. 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Ballin' hard on another hemisphere. 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
1: Whoa,
0: Mr. Hem is here.
1: Whoa,
0: Mr.

0: I'm him. 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Make your word when you see it, be the business. 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Big Master P vibe, no limit. Ballin' hard on another hemisphere. 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
1: Whoa, whoa, whoa, whoa, whoa.
0: Mr. Hem is here.

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baby. You all Maybelline with your new Celine. Audemars on lean, cars on sheen. 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
1: West Side Radio London, this is the final round of week number 11. And I want every single one of you all locked in right now to feel appreciated, because without you, this show does not exist. Jammin' Jay still in the mix, 11 a week strong, and showing up each and every Saturday. Just taught me one thing: London and Atlanta are connected by something deeper than just music. It's the culture of it. And right about now, it's about time for yours truly, Jammin' Jay, to turn up.

0: 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Until week number 12, take care, be good, and always remember, do the right thing. I'm out of here. Peace.
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1: 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West Side. Let's go.

You already know what this sound means. My name is DJ Poly Moskal. You tuned in to Mix Supreme on 89.6 West Side. Let's make sure that you start and end your Saturday night the right way, which is of course the Mix Supreme show way. Here we go.

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1: I
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0: West Side.
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1: West London, your summer starts here. Hanwell Carnival is back and this year it's bigger and better than ever. 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

0: side. Yo, here goes the testing. 1, 2, we give you that groove. Give it to you smooth. That old to the new. 1, 2, west side. West side.
1: 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Come for the fun, stay for the vibes.